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self-importance, the delusion that we have some privileged position in the universe.